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1: 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Just when they all we got. Just when they all we got. Just when they all we got. Just when they all we got. I ain't got time for you, baby. Either

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1: She work it, girl, she work the bowl, she break it down, she take it low, she's fine as hell, she's about to dough, doing a thing right on the floor, and money, money she making, look at the way she's shaking, make you wanna touch her, wanna taste her, have you lustin' for her, going crazy, face it.

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1: When your legs don't work like they used to before, and I can't sweep you off of your feet,